0: The third single from their massive 1989 album called Pump. There's Aerosmith with What It Takes. Steven Tyler spoke to us about the band still having something to prove.
1: We still have something to prove. I'm not sure we've made that statement before. Every night I have it written down in front of me. Good evening, Oregon!
0: Biggest part of trying is doing. What It Takes, Aerosmith, number 11 this week in 1990. Coming up, our second big hour, we'll crack into the top 10 with super hits from Michael Bolton, Wilson Phillips, and Belle Biv DeVoe. Plus the week's number one song, which not only name-drops starlets the golden age of Hollywood, but some of the biggest hunks of the 1950s. The answer and the song are on the way.
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0: Welcome into hour number two of RT20 from this week in 1990. I am Robbie Bridges, counting them down, and if you're ready, we're into the top 10.
2: Number 10.
0: At number 10, an artist who grew up in Ontario, Canada, spent her winters in Fort Lauderdale, Florida, and would join the Canadian Opera Company's Children's Chorus. Here is Jane Child with Don't Wanna Fall in Love.

0: born Jane Hyslop, the daughter of Canadian classical musician Rick Hyslop. You know her professionally as Jane Child. There's your one-hit wonder called Don't Want to Fall in Love. This week of 1990, it had just hit the top 10 at number 10. Well, now it's time for an RT20 chronicle of blue-eyed soul and blue-eyed soul artists. In the 1950s, it was not uncommon for white artists to cover songs recorded by African Americans. However, by the early 1960s, there are some white artists that weren't necessarily covering songs by black artists. They're recording their own songs that fit into the R&B genre. That led African American DJ Georgie Woods in Philadelphia to coin the term blue-eyed soul. And most attribute that to the first time he played a song by the Righteous Brothers. Acts like Dusty Springfield, Sonny and Cher, Tom Jones, and Roy Head have all been described as blue-eyed soul, as was Len Barry of the Dovells, Joe Cocker, Janis Joplin. There are groups like Hamilton, Joe Frank, and Reynolds in the Grassroots in the 70s, Hall & Oates, Bobby Caldwell, Paul Young, and Steve Winwood. Into the 90s, there was Rick Astley. But none bigger than the artist at number 9 this week in our survey.
1: Number 9
0: this week in 1990 and part of our RT20 Chronicle on Blue-Eyed Soul Singers. Here's Michael Bolton and How Can We Be Lovers?

0: From New Haven, Connecticut, Michael Bolton. But you know him as Michael Bolton. How can we be lovers if we can't be friends? Number 9 this week in 1990 and part of our RT20 Chronicle of Blue-Eyed Soul Singers.
1: What's your name, dude?
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0: Here's Michael J. Fox's Marty McFly and Thomas Wilson as Mad Dog Tannen in the number 1 movie this week of 1990, Back to the Future Part 3. Other big hits included Teenage Mutant Ninja Turtles, Robin Williams in Cadillac Man. There was Tales from the Dark Side, the movie, and Mel Gibson, Goldie Hawn, and Bird on a Wire. Sean Connery was starring in The Hunt for Red October, and Julia Roberts, Richard Gere in Pretty Woman. We'll hear a song off that film soundtrack coming up. 8 big tunes to go on our trek to the number 1 song in the USA as this edition of RT20 continues.
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0: Big hello to Howie and everybody listening on Block Island, Rhode Island. He'll be enjoying the sun and the cocktails at Ballard soon, no doubt about that. Thank you all for being a part of our T20 Nation. This is Robbie Bridges. We're counting down the hits from this week in 1990. 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
3: Number 8.
0: Now at number 8, the brothers out of Cincinnati, Ohio, Reggie and Vincent Calloway. Together, they are Calloway. Here's I Wanna Be Rich.

0: Vinny and Reggie, the Calloway Brothers, Calloway. I Want to Be Rich. This week in 1990, they were at number 8 after a successful run with the synth-funk group called Midnight Star and working with other artists including Climax, The Whispers, Teddy Pendergrass, and Gladys Knight and the Pips.
1: When I was a little girl, I would pretend I was a princess trapped in the tower, and then this knight on a white horse would come charging up and rescue me.
0: Here's Julia Roberts as Vivian in one of the big hit movies this week of 1990, Pretty Woman. It also starred Richard Gere and featured an early star turn for Jason Alexander, just as he was hitting it big as George Costanza on TV's Seinfeld.
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And this town's lost its faith. Our colors will fade eventually. So if our time is running out, day after day, we'll make the mundane a masterpiece. Oh my, my, oh my, my love. I take one look at you, you're taking me out.

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1: WeeBee 108, I'm Alyssa Shekatoff. Several people are fighting to recover this morning from their injuries following a multi-car crash in Stratford. The crash happened early yesterday morning on Route 15. We're told the southbound side was closed for several hours between exits 36 and 34. Several emergency crews and firefighting crews responded to the scene to put out a fire that started from the crash, which remains under investigation. Norwalk police say credit card skimming devices have been found at several local businesses. The police department says the devices were found on ATMs and gas pumps and can steal customer information from debit and credit cards. The department is suggesting people should keep an eye out for loose parts, unusual attachments, and damaged keypads before swiping a card. Anyone who has information on these skimmers should leave an anonymous tip with Norwalk Police immediately. And fans showed up in full force to the Connecticut Sun's home opener for their sunset season. The WNBA team was purchased by the Houston Rockets owner earlier this year and is expected to move to Houston in 2027. Unfortunately, the Sun lost 89-82 yesterday to the Seattle Storm. But to catch a game in their final season here in Connecticut, be sure to go online to sun.wnba.com. With your headlines, I'm Alyssa Shekatoff. WeeBee 108 First News.
2: 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And WeeBee 108 Center for Cancer Care at Griffin Hospital. Connecticut traffic finds that we're in pretty good shape, but with one exception, we already have some pretty heavy problems coming down 8 southbound. This is going to start just before you hit Derby and then over the Housatonic River, and for quite a stretch through that section, at least one crash and obviously some continuing construction. That's all conspiring against you on 8 southbound. It'll clear out a number of miles, though, before you hit the Merritt. Beyond that, we're looking pretty good. From New York City all the way out to Mungertown, wherever you're going, you should be in good shape for the traffic. Get an early start on a Monday morning. And I think you'll like the sound of the fact that we're pretty much done with the rain. Now, it is going to stay mostly cloudy, actually completely cloudy all day, but a couple of partial breaks for an hour or two in the middle of the afternoon. And temperatures not budging a whole lot, only up to about 60 or so. Tonight, the clouds will start to break up. Overnight low dropping back into the middle to upper 40s. Tomorrow just a pinch milder, but also much sunnier. A nice sunny Tuesday, and tomorrow's high should be pretty close to 65. The Reynolds Farms Nursery in Norwalk temperature is holding at 53 right now in Stamford and all across WeeBee Land.

0: Weeby 108, Miles Smith and Cruisin' Bruce sitting in for Norm this morning. How many miles do you have to cover this morning? Trying to get an early start? In pretty good shape as we get off and rolling. Did you hear about some serious money that was won the other day? I just picked this story up. Now, let me tell you something. When I was a kid, I very quickly became a game show addict. I loved game shows. And I got to the point where I'd find an excuse to stay home from school, tell my mom I was sick, so I could watch Bob Barker. And I'm still a Bob Barker fan, even though, of course, it's a different era. So speaking of The Price is Right, if you haven't heard this one yet, there was a record amount of money won just the other day. The largest amount that a single game in the show's history has ever given away. So it continues to set records. And last Friday, a retired veteran named Vanessa won a total of, hold on, $240,150. That's right, almost a quarter of $1 million in cash and prizes. It was a game they call the Lion's Share. I'm sure Danny Lyons loves that game. And a luxury trip to Monaco as well that was worth another $12,000-some-odd. And if I was going to pick a favorite game every time, it's going to be Cliffhangers, because I just love to watch for that little guy to go off the top of the cliff. Hey, let's see how we're looking out on the roadways right now. We'll do so by going to the Weeby 108 Center for Cancer Care, Griffin Hospital. Connecticut traffic actually is not too bad, but with one glaring exception. We've got a problem this morning coming down Route 8 southbound. Now, the problems have actually gotten a little better. They're not going to start until after you cross over to the river there, but as you go past Shelton, there was a crash, and then there are some scattered construction zones as you continue to head south by the Walmart there and so on. You're going to find it will slow you a bit. You should clear out, though, before you get to the Mary. And beyond that, a couple of minor slow spots starting to pop up between Bridgeport and Fairfield, southbound on 95. Other than that, we look pretty good. We look cloudy for the day. The forecast says you can expect cloudy skies with maybe just a few minor breaks around middle of the day. Temperatures today not budging much, only to about 60 for the high. Tonight, the clouds start to break up, dropping back into the mid-40s. Tomorrow looks a lot better. Sunny and actually up into the middle 60s, which would be a nice change of pace. Reynolds Farms Nursery in Norwalk, temperature right now it's 54 in Shelton.
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1: WeeB 108, I'm Melissa Shakatoff. Tonight, the Milford Board of Education is expected to vote on the district's long-range facilities plan. The city's been working with a consulting firm and hosting public hearings for the last 2 years to determine a plan for the aging 14 public schools in the district. Draft plans include consolidating 8 elementary schools to 6, 3 middle schools to 2, and major renovations to both high schools. This would be done over a 20-year span. To read through the plans, check out milforded.org. Today is the deadline to change your party affiliation before the primary election. You need to be affiliated with a party to vote in the primary election, which is happening August 11th. To change your party and get more information ahead of the primaries, check out myvote.ct.gov. And AAA is projecting a record-setting 45 million Americans will travel at least 50 miles or more away from home this Memorial Day weekend. Road and air travel are expected to set records this year, with AAA anticipating more than 39 million travelers will be driving and more than 3 million will fly. Traffic is expected to start getting pretty challenging the Thursday heading into the holiday weekend through Monday the 25th. With your headlines, I'm Melissa Shakatoff. We do want to wait first news.
2: And as we take a look at the WeeB 108 Center for Cancer Care, Griffin Hospital, Connecticut traffic, we've had some problems earlier, starting to ease on 8 southbound after you pass Derby and Shelton, but we have new issues developing in a more common spot at the end of 8 south coming into downtown Bridgeport. That's going to slow you up a bit there, and you're also going to find if you're taking that on a 95 south all the way through the West End, we do have some slow and at times stopped traffic trying to get out of Bridgeport. Is that what you're trying to do? How about the merits? Just as you cross over 25 through Trumbull, you're going to find some tough spots heading southbound there, and it'll be slow on and off almost to Murray. Beyond that, we're looking okay as the morning gets started out. Hey, let's see how things look in the weather department. You don't mind it cloudy? It's not a bad day. We did have some showers late in the overnight period. They're out of the way. Rhode Island's dealing with them now. And yeah, looks like we're in pretty good shape for dry the rest of the day. But it's only going to hit about 60, maybe a few breaks in the clouds around the middle of the day. But don't get your hopes up there. For tonight, the clouds will break up in earnest. Overnight low dropping to the mid-40s. And then tomorrow, we're looking a lot better sky-wise with sunshine and a very seasonal temperature that will make the low 60s to maybe almost 65 in a few spots. Now, the Reynolds Farms Nursery in Norwalk temperature is 53 in New Canaan and across WeeB Land.

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Yo!

0: Hey, I'm glad you're getting up next to me, Cruise and Bruce. That's Jason, of course. It's 6:12, 12 minutes after 6 o'clock as we get started on a Monday morning. Yeah, I'm filling in for Norm here at OEB 108 with what promises to be a pretty cloudy day, as a matter of fact. Not a bad weekend for many, especially since Mother's Day turned out to be a nicer day than we thought. Did you spend time with Mom yesterday? You know what? My mom, bless her heart, she's going to be 94 in a couple of months. And so I always make it a point to get there as often as I can. She's in a retirement facility up in Bloomfield, up on the north side of Hartford. But got a chance to get out and take Mom out to dinner on Saturday. There has been a rule of thumb in our household for as long as I can remember, and that is that I'm just not willing to fight the crowds you got to go through to be able to take Mom out on Mother's Day itself. And my mom is patient, and she likes it if we go a day early. However, if I try to bump it to like a week later, then I start getting the phone calls. So just trying to make sure things are in good shape. Happy Mother's Day belatedly now to all the moms, and I hope you took time to spend with Mom yesterday. Let's spend some time looking out at what's going on as you're trying to get to work here for a Monday morning, because we have already got some issues to deal with in the Weeby 108 Center for Cancer Care at Griffin Hospital. Connecticut traffic is finding some problems all around the Bridgeport area, because 8 southbound coming into the city has got a lot of heavy spots, and then you're going to slam into some stop traffic going on 95 southbound. That problem starts just after cross the east end of Bridgeport and then stays heavy at times almost all the way to Fairfield. We've also been picking up some problems on the Merritt on the southbound side. They start just after you get off of 8 onto 15, the Merritt, and then you'll find slow spots at times all the way across 25 and beyond the Trumbull Mall. And heavy go, frankly, all the way to Murray. Beyond that, you're in reasonably good shape the rest of the area. 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Learn more at cinto.com. You deserve it. The forecast looks okay today with a lot of clouds. Maybe a few breaks around lunchtime. Nothing big there, though. Temperatures holding around 60. Clouds breaking up for good overnight. Lows in the mid-40s, and tomorrow looks a lot nicer. Sunny skies and into the low 60s, maybe 65 in a few neighborhoods. Right now, the Reynolds Farms Nursery in Norwalk temperature is already 55 in Durin.
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Good morning. Waking up in Weeby Land. Cruising Bruce, the 620. It's 20 minutes after 6 o'clock. Another day on a new diet. I'm trying to lose a couple of pounds myself. I came across a diet for you to try. I'm trying it myself. It's called the fill-up diet. You go to the gas station, you fill your tank, and then you don't have money to buy food. Think of the pounds you're going to shed. The weekend, can't wait to get to another one. Blinding lights on Weeby 108.

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1: WeBe 108, I'm Alyssa Sheketoff. Several people are fighting to recover this morning from their injuries following a multi-car crash in Stratford. The crash happened early yesterday morning on Route 15. We're told the southbound side was closed for several hours between exits 36 and 34. Several emergency crews and firefighting crews responded to the scene to put out a fire that started from the crash, which remains under investigation. Norwalk police say credit card skimming devices have been found at several local businesses. The police department says the devices were found on ATMs and gas pumps and can steal customer information from debit and credit cards. The department is suggesting people should keep an eye out for loose parts, unusual attachments, and damaged keypads before swiping a card. Anyone who has information on these skimmers should leave an anonymous tip with Norwalk Police immediately. And fans showed up in full force to the Connecticut Sun's home opener for their sunset season. The WNBA team was purchased by the Houston Rockets owner earlier this year and is expected to move to Houston in 2027. Unfortunately, the Sun lost 89-82 yesterday to the Seattle Storm. But to catch a game in their final season here in Connecticut, be sure to go online to sun.wnba.com. With your headlines, I'm Alyssa Sheketoff. WeBe 108 First News.
2: Yeah, it was funny. I heard Melissa talking about those skimmers saying to look out for loose parts. Now my car has a lot of loose parts, but I don't think that counts. And the WeBe 108 Center for Cancer Care at Griffin Hospital, Connecticut traffic has got its problems now. And the major problem seems to center on Bridgeport. It's slow coming into Bridgeport down Route 8 southbound, and then it jams up as you hit 95 because it's dead stop right onto 95 heading southbound. And those slowdowns go all the way across Bridgeport and beyond. As a matter of fact, almost to Fairfield before you break free from it. The other problem spot is the Merritt, and that starts just after you cross Route 8 as you head to Merritt southbound. You're going to have slow and dead stop spots on and off over Main Street and over the Park Avenue overpass and all the way down to Murray, as a matter of fact. Those are the two issues you'll deal with the most. By the way, you also find a little slow go on Route 1 in Bridgeport. I suspect that's because people are trying to get around the traffic problems there. And Connecticut traffic, it's being brought to you by Jordan's Furniture. 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We look okay now that we've got the rains of the early morning out of the way. We should be just generally cloudy today. Maybe a few bright spots here or there. Temperature today, close to 60 for a high, but it starts to break up in earnest overnight tonight, and we'll head down to a low of 45-ish. Tomorrow looks much better with sunshine on the way and just a pinch warmer, too. We should make it up to near 65 degrees then. And the Reynolds Farms Nursery in Norwalk temperature is currently 55 in Trumbull and all across WeBe Land.

0: Boy, that guy's popularity has been going crazy lately on Weeby 108 as Michael Jackson at 6:37, 23 minutes till 7 o'clock. And it's, well, it's largely because of the arrival of that new biopic. Of course, the new film all about Michael Jackson, the movie Michael, was huge at the box office. Its first weekend bringing in $97 million, but it's had an interesting side effect. Get a load of this. Michael Jackson is now going crazy on streaming. Can I steal the title from his first solo album? It's just off the wall. According to Billboard, he just had, the late Michael Jackson, just had his biggest streaming week ever, with increases of like 120% in the days following the release of the film. Now, as far as individual songs are concerned, that tune, Beat It, was the second most streamed behind only Billie Jean. And the others in the top five were Rock With You, Don't Stop Till You Get Enough, and Smooth Criminal. So anyway, just a huge explosion of popularity for the king of pop in recent weeks now, with the new film and folks locking in, and perhaps an entirely new generation of Michael Jackson fans developing. You never know. 6:38 now, Cruisin' Bruce sitting in for Norm this morning on Weeby 108.
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0: We need 108. Fortunately, no water to deal with trying to get in to work for a Monday morning. I'm Cruising Bruce, 647, 13 minutes now before we hit 7 o'clock. Filling in for Norm again today. I'll be back tomorrow. That you can count on. You know, the funny thing is, admittedly, I've always been a car lover, a car guy. As a matter of fact, my wife has had me an intervention because I can't seem to stop buying old cars. But the interesting thing is, I've always got my choice and I kind of base the car drive on the weather. So the people of the radio station have learned over time they really don't need to look at the forecast. They simply keep an eye out, and when they see me come in, they can tell by which car I have as to what kind of a day it's going to be. It does actually work out that way, quite frankly, quite often. Now, I say Norm will be back again tomorrow morning, and when he does come back, you know what he's going to bring with you. It's the Weeby 108 Bigelow T5 question quiz that he brings to you every morning right before 8 a.m. Now, of course, it'll get a morning off this morning. He'll bring it back tomorrow where you can try to match your answers to all five questions. And if you get all five correct, you win the jackpot. $918 now. So your next chance to play, of course, is tomorrow morning. And be listening all week with your chance to play to win the cash and a Bigelow Tea gift basket from Weeby 108. Hey, we're looking pretty tough here in spots on the highways because as we start out, we're finding traffic troubles on 95 southbound. These problems start just after you pass Route 8 in downtown Bridgeport. 8 is okay, but 95 south from that point heading down all the way past Fairfield is going to give you trouble. As a matter of fact, you'll have even more slow spots as you pass through Norwalk, past the end of Route 7 there. You're also going to find issues on the Merritt. These don't start until around the Trumbull Mall, but then once you pass there, you'll see heavy and stopped spots all the way through Plattsville. And as you cross over Route 58 and all the way beyond Murray, as a matter of fact, now. Other than that, you're okay trying to get in for a cloudy Monday morning. The clouds are going to stay in place. The forecast says we'll expect cloudy skies and a high near 60. Tonight, the clouds will finally break up, the low dropping into the mid-40s. And then for tomorrow, a much better-looking day with sunshine. And the high is actually getting up into the low to maybe mid-60s. Might see 65. But right now, the Reynolds Farms Nursery in Norwalk temperature is sitting at 55 in Bridgeport and right here at Weeby.
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WeeB 108, 657, 3 minutes before 8 o'clock. A big hello to all the big riggers passing through on 95 on the way across coastal Connecticut.

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1: WeB 108, I'm Alyssa Shakatov. Tonight, the Milford Board of Education is expected to vote on the district's long-range facilities plan. The city's been working with a consulting firm and hosting public hearings for the last 2 years to determine a plan for the aging 14 public schools in the district. Draft plans include consolidating 8 elementary schools to 6, 3 middle schools to 2, and major renovations to both high schools. This would be done over a 20-year span. To read through the plans, check out milforded.org. Today is the deadline to change your party affiliation before the primary election. You need to be affiliated with a party to vote in the primary election, which is happening August 11th. To change your party and get more information ahead of the primaries, check out myvote.ct.gov. And AAA is projecting a record-setting 45 million Americans will travel at least 50 miles or more away from home this Memorial Day weekend. Road and air travel are expected to set records this year, with AAA anticipating more than 39 million travelers will be driving and more than 3 million will fly. Traffic is expected to start getting pretty challenging the Thursday heading into the holiday weekend through Monday the 25th. With your headlines, I'm Alyssa Shakatov. WeB 108 First News.
2: You want challenging traffic? I got it for you right now in the WeB 108 Center for Cancer Care at Griffin Hospital. Connecticut traffic has more than a fair share of problems. The main one being on 95 southbound, just after you pass where Route 8 comes in downtown Bridgeport. You're going to start running into a lot of dead stop traffic across the west end and down by Black Rock. And all the way to Fairfield, it doesn't really let up much all the way past Greens Farms and past Saugatuck and, frankly, right into downtown Norwalk. Also, problems on the Merritt. And these have been restricted to the southbound side, starting at this point around the Trump Mall, and then heavy and slow spots, a little construction there, of course, as you cross over Route 58, but the slow spots through Merritt. And all the way down to Coleytown, as a matter of fact. So you're going to lose time in that stretch. Otherwise, okay, we'll get there eventually. At least that's the plan. Keep your fingers crossed this morning. So why don't we take a look at the Reynolds Farms Nursery in Norwalk forecast. It's bringing clouds for the day, and the temperature not likely to get past 60. Could be a little brightening. Maybe somewhere in the middle of the day, early afternoon. But boy, don't be betting the farm on it. Tonight it will clear out, though. Overnight lows should drop into the mid-40s. And very seasonal tomorrow with a nice spring day on the way. A lot of sunshine coming tomorrow. And tomorrow's temperature should make it up to about 65. And we're seeing it right now at 54 in Beacon Falls and all across WeB Land.

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0: Weeby 108, Fast Car Luke Combs version at 7:15, exactly quarter after 7 on a Monday morning. You know, I got a text. Somebody had heard me mention, what was your name? Debbie, who had sent me a text saying, did you say you have a different car for every day of the week? That's not really what I said, Debbie. But to be honest, if you count them all, I probably have one for every day of 2 weeks. But that's a different story. You know, when it comes to divisive discussions or things that drive people to their own corners, there are really three. There is politics, there's religion, and then there's always who's got the best pizza. I mean, everybody has their own opinion. And I just stumbled across something interesting for those that are fans of Delania Nolo over on State Street, New Haven, because believe it or not, Delania has just been named to Food and Wine Magazine's list of the top 9 national places to get pizza. Now, when you look at the list, there are like 3 of them are in New York City, which makes sense. A couple are in Chicago, but one is Delania right in New Haven. And they were praising Delania for some of their meat-topped options and the Clams Casino Pizza with clams, local clams, and bacon and mozzarella. But whatever you like, as a matter of fact, they were praising them for their wood-fired oven. So congratulations if you are a fan of Delania or if you are hard at work every day over there. Tip of the cap to you guys for being able to make the national list and bringing a little popularity here to the Connecticut coastline. And the coastline's got its problems traffic-wise. As a matter of fact, we're looking at some heavy go on 95. Now, this starts just after you pass through Bridgeport. Heavy, heavy all the way through Fairfield, Southport, and on down to Norwalk. As a matter of fact, the trouble don't even end there. The troubles continue all the way to Darien. And we've had our problems on the Merritts. Now, they've eased a little bit, but still, after you pass Trumbull Mall on the south side of the Merritts, you're going to hit a lot of stop and go approaching Sacred Heart University. More slow spots because of the construction at the Route 58 interchange. And then heavy, frankly, way down. As a matter of fact, I mean, frankly, 3/4 of the way to New York City. Other than that, you're looking pretty good as we try to get there in one piece this morning. But don't expect any favors from your fellow drivers. Know that you're going to have to deal with it yourself. 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Weather looks pretty good today. We're going to stay just generally cloudy with temperatures in the mid-60s. And tomorrow, sun shines back. We might make 65.
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7: Sit the kids by the Alexa. Norm will babysit them. Storm and Norman. 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
1: WEB 108, I'm Alyssa Sheketoff. Several people are fighting to recover this morning from their injuries following a multi-car crash in Stratford. The crash happened early yesterday morning on Route 15. We're told the southbound side was closed for several hours between exits 36 and 34. Several emergency crews and firefighting crews responded to the scene to put out a fire that started from the crash, which remains under investigation. Norwalk police say credit card skimming devices have been found at several local businesses. The police department says the devices were found on ATMs and gas pumps and can steal customer information from debit and credit cards. The department is suggesting people should keep an eye out for loose parts, unusual attachments, and damaged keypads before swiping a card. Anyone who has information on these skimmers should leave an anonymous tip with Norwalk Police immediately. And fans showed up in full force to the Connecticut Sun's home opener for their sunset season. The WNBA team was purchased by the Houston Rockets owner earlier this year and is expected to move to Houston in 2027. Unfortunately, the Sun lost 89-82 yesterday to the Seattle Storm. But to catch a game in their final season here in Connecticut, be sure to go online to sun.wnba.com. With your headlines, I'm Alyssa Sheketoff. WEB 108 First News.
2: And now the WEB 108 Center for Cancer Care, Griffin Hospital. Connecticut traffic has problems on 95 South, and they seem to start around Bridgeport. As a matter of fact, 8 South coming into downtown Bridgeport has a problem. That's because it's 95, and 95 South is dead stop from just past the east end of Bridgeport for quite a stretch. It eases up maybe a little bit near Fairfield, but then backs up again just as you get to Southport. And then that's going to stay heavy at times all the way through Norwalk and another break after Darien, but Stamford has some major problems on 95 South. Meantime, your other problem has been the Merritt. It doesn't start to back up now until you're nearing Sacred Heart University, but then you got to have a whole bunch of slow spots. Construction as you cross over Route 58 slows you there, and it continues to be slow all the way down, well, frankly, for quite a stretch almost to New Canaan. Right now, we're doing our best to get there in one piece. 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Hey, we're looking generally cloudy today. There could be a little brightening in the early afternoon, but it's nothing that's really going to take hold, it would appear. Temperatures will hold right around 60. But the good news is the clouds will break up as we go into tonight. Lows drop back to about 45. And tomorrow is looking much, much better with sunshine and a very seasonal high somewhere in the low 60s, maybe 65 at a couple of the warmer spots. And one of the warmer spots right now, the Reynolds Farm Nursery in Norwalk, temperature showing 55 degrees in Westport here in Weebyland.

0: Thank you, Ed. Weeby 108, Cruz and Bruce, king of bad habits myself, filling in for Norm this morning. It's about 7:37, so 23 minutes till we hit 8 o'clock this morning. I don't know about you. Maybe it's just me, but it seems like the grass is really just going crazy this spring. Maybe because of all the snowstorms we got and then the rains that we've been getting here in the early spring. But I was out to mow the lawn for the third time already this season, and it's not even mid-May yet. So I got my fingers crossed that things slow down here eventually. By the way, yes, I know there's such things as long-term outlooks and so on and so forth. But with the rains that we've been through and those snowstorms we had all winter long, the next person that comes up to me and tells me how we're in a drought is going to get a punch in the nose. Man, my front yard is still swimming. You can push your foot down, and when you pull it back, the footprint fills up with water. Stick around, because there is more good time to be had as you and I make our way in together this morning in Weeby Land with Weeby 108.
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0: Walk on the Moon on Weeby 108, cruising Bruce at 7:40. It's about 12 minutes now before 8 o'clock. And yeah, I'm filling in for Storm and Norman. He'll be back again tomorrow. But he said I could come and play today, like I do when he goes away for a day, if that's okay. You know, I picked up some interesting information about something that happened. Do you like honey on your bacon? Let me explain what I mean. I'm not talking about regular bacon. I'm talking about Kevin Bacon. Have you heard what happened to this poor guy over the course of the weekend? Let me get some appropriate music here, see if I can find something. Yeah, that'll do nicely. It's the story of Kevin and the Bees. Apparently, he had some pretty serious issues during a walk in the woods about a week ago. He was hiking. I don't even know where this was. They didn't say where exactly. Out west somewhere, I think. He was hiking with his daughter and her boyfriend, and they came across a beehive. This is an entirely true story. They didn't provoke anything, but for whatever reason, the bees went into attack mode, and they ignored Kevin's daughter and boyfriend, and they just went after him. Apparently, they're not fans of his movies, I'm guessing, because in a post, he said, "But they just wouldn't leave me alone." They went on full-on attack. As a matter of fact, there was a video that he posted his daughter helping him after the attack there in the woods. But if you're a Kevin Bacon fan, maybe you might want to consider a get well card. Oh my heavens. I'll tell you what, you stick around with me and I'll see to it that everything goes as it should this morning with Weeby 108 that you can find wherever you are at 107.9 FM, of course, on your radio or online at Weeby108.com on the new and improved Weeby 108 app app that can be found in the App Store. So if you would like to get yourself the free app, check out Weeby 108 or just tell Alexa to play Weeby, W-E-B-E, Weeby 108 for Connecticut's best music variety. Traffic has been problematic this morning, and the worst of it's been on 95 southbound. Now, we have some slow spots either direction on 95 through New Haven and West Haven. As a matter of fact, the West Haven side is where the traffic problems are northbound on 95. But then 95 south becomes a real problem as you come into Bridgeport. As a matter of fact, the end of Route 8 is all dead stopped, and then it rolls into a lot of tough traffic through the west end of Bridgeport on 95 south. It'll ease off a little bit, but then be slow in spots from Southport all the way through Norwalk into Darien. Another slight break before it gets really bad southbound through Stamford. We've also had our problems on the Merritt South. These start around the Trumbull Mall and then on and off slow spots all the way down, frankly, past New Canaan. So you're going to have some trouble there. Wherever you're trying to go, southbound is your biggest problem direction now. The forecast calls for cloudy skies all day, with temperatures holding around 60 for a high. That's not much of a move from where we are now. Clearing out tonight, mid-40s. Tomorrow, much better looking sunshine and the high closing in on 65. The Reynolds Farms Nursery in Norwalk, temperature is actually 55 there in New Canaan and across Weeby Land.
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Weeby 108. Crows and Bruce in for Norm this morning. Just a couple of minutes till we hit 8 o'clock. So you still got time to get there, but not much. Here's Katie next.

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1: WEB 108, I'm Melissa Shakatoff. Tonight, the Milford Board of Education is expected to vote on the district's long-range facilities plan. The city's been working with a consulting firm and hosting public hearings for the last 2 years to determine a plan for the aging 14 public schools in the district. Draft plans include consolidating 8 elementary schools to 6, 3 middle schools to 2, and major renovations to both high schools. This would be done over a 20-year span. To read through the plans, check out milforded.org. Today is the deadline to change your party affiliation before the primary election. You need to be affiliated with a party to vote in the primary election, which is happening August 11th. To change your party and get more information ahead of the primaries, check out myvote.ct.gov. And AAA is projecting a record-setting 45 million Americans will travel at least 50 miles or more away from home this Memorial Day weekend. Road and air travel are expected to set records this year, with AAA anticipating more than 39 million travelers will be driving and more than 3 million will fly. Traffic is expected to start getting pretty challenging the Thursday heading into the holiday weekend through Monday the 25th. With your headlines, I'm Melissa Shakatoff. We want to wait first news.
2: Well, let's spin the big wheel and see where it lands on traffic troubles. WEB 108 Center for Cancer Care, Griffin Hospital, Connecticut traffic finds problems everywhere you turn, it seems. The worst of it has been on 95 southbound, especially in Bridgeport, where Route 8 coming into the city through downtown backs up, and then it's backed on 95 southbound. It'll break free through Fairfield, only to get tough again after Southport, and then some real heavy spots approaching Norwalk, and also going into Stamford, and now some heavy stuff all the way down to Greenwich, as a matter of fact. But in New Haven, we've got slow stuff on actually the West Haven side, and that's 95 northbound. So that'll slow you coming into the city from the southwest. And you'll also find a lot of problems on the Merritt. Most of them start around the Trumbull Mall or beyond. There's going to be some heavier traffic as you get into construction approaching Murray. But slow spots continue right on through New Canaan. And it just seems everywhere you look this morning, the traffic is trying to get in your way. Good news is the weather should not be a problem for the drive or the day, frankly, with just cloudy skies all day long. The overnight rains are long gone, and today's high is only going to be about 60 degrees. Now, the good news is the clouds break up tonight into the mid-40s for low. Tomorrow, a lot more like the spring days you love, with sunshine and the high approaching 65. That sounds good. And the Reynolds Farms Nursery in Norwalk temperature has reached 56 in Beacon Falls.

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0: That's Alicia at the keys. Weeby 108, Kirsten Pruce filling in for Storm Norm this morning. 8:14, almost quarter after 8 on a Monday morning. If you know anybody that works at either Bridgeport Hospital or Greenwich Hospital, I think they're owed a little congratulations. I saw the spring 2026 hospital safety grades coming out, and those two were ranked among the highest nationwide. Of course, we've got a very strong hospital community in the Nutmeg State, but it looks like Bridgeport and Greenwich both came out heads and shoulders above all the rest. I mean, for me, my story starts at Delaware County Memorial Hospital. That's way down in the Philadelphia area. As a matter of fact, the hospital that I was born in closed up within weeks of me being born because they knew they simply weren't going to be able to do any better. Yeah, I keep telling myself that. The traffic, Weeby 108 Center for Cancer Care, Griffin Hospital traffic says we're going to be looking at a slow go across much of the area. Now, it's a little slow coming through West Haven on 95 North, but the bigger problems have been 95 South. It's not as bad passing through downtown Bridgeport as it was, but those problems have just moved downstream. After you pass Sherwood Island, you're going to see some heavy go there approaching Norwalk. It stays heavy through Darien, really heavy through Stamford. And you'll also find problems on the Merritt. These are mostly starting around Trumbull Mall. We got construction there slowing things down. And more problems after you pass Sacred Heart University. Slow go almost, as a matter of fact, beyond New Canaan at this point. I'm trying to get there, but has not been the easiest go, that's for sure. Look for cloudy skies for the day today. The good news is no more rain coming. Temperatures should be somewhere in the 60-degree range. Breaking up with the clouds overnight tonight. Low 45, sunny tomorrow, and a temperature about 65. 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
1: WeB 108, I'm Alyssa Shekatoff. Several people are fighting to recover this morning from their injuries following a multi-car crash in Stratford. The crash happened early yesterday morning on Route 15. We're told the southbound side was closed for several hours between exits 36 and 34. Several emergency crews and firefighting crews responded to the scene to put out a fire that started from the crash, which remains under investigation. Norwalk police say credit card skimming devices have been found at several local businesses. The police department says the devices were found on ATMs and gas pumps and can steal customer information from debit and credit cards. The department is suggesting people should keep an eye out for loose parts, unusual attachments, and damaged keypads before swiping a card. Anyone who has information on these skimmers should leave an anonymous tip with Norwalk Police immediately. And fans showed up in full force to the Connecticut Sun's home opener for their sunset season. The WNBA team was purchased by the Houston Rockets owner earlier this year and is expected to move to Houston in 2027. Unfortunately, the Sun lost 89-82 yesterday to the Seattle Storm. But to catch a game in their final season here in Connecticut, be sure to go online to sun.wmba.com. With your headlines, I'm Alyssa Shekatoff. WeB 108 First News.
2: Well, we've certainly had our problems all morning with traffic, and they're not a lot better. Well, things have eased in the Bridgeport area, which has been one of the focuses. It's still slow on 8 southbound coming into downtown, but not as bad as it was, and it will remain slow as it has been on 95 South End, through the South End and heading down toward, toward Fairfield. But by the time you get to Fairfield, things clear for a while. You got more heavy stuff approaching Norwalk. And once again, some real problem spots as you try to take 95 South through Stamford. We've also had problems on the Merritt. These are on the southbound side, but they've eased because now they don't start until you head over the Eastern Turnpike overpass. Some heavy stuff with the road construction at the interchange of Route 58. And the heavy and slow spots will continue past New Canaan headed southbound there. Traffic this morning is being brought to you by Columbia Dental in Norwalk and New Haven, offering cleanings, implants, even oral surgery, all under one roof. 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So in the weather world, we're staying cloudy today. The good news is the rains are long gone and just kind of a dry and cloudy day. Maybe a few breaks of sun, but don't put the house on those around midday. Today's high near 60. Clearing out tonight, which lets us drop back to 45. But tomorrow, a nicer day. Looks-wise, sunny and actually up to 65 tomorrow, which sounds pretty good. Now, the weather check is brought to you by R.D. Cinto. It's time to move your office to an R.D. Cinto property, and you'll avoid all this traffic. You'll learn more at cinto.com. You deserve it. And the Reynolds Farms University Norwalk temperature has now hit 50.

0: Weeby 108, Cruz and Bruce, you and me together on the way in for a Monday morning. I'm filling in for Norm this morning at 8:37, so it's 23 minutes until we hit 9 o'clock, if you're trying to stay on time there. You know, I picked up word of a postponement for a bunch of tours this summer, which came as a bit of a surprise. You know, I didn't realize they'd been together almost 50 years now. The Psychedelic Furs, you know, they formed in like 77. Anyway, the news is in that they've had to cancel a bunch of their North American tour for this summer, and they're saying it's only because of, quote, a serious medical issue in the band, end quote. They didn't really detail that any further, but a lot of shows for this spring and into the summer have been canceled. Now, the cancellations don't go as far as some big stuff they're doing later this year, like October into November. They're doing some stuff out on the West Coast, and that's still in the plan. But the brothers, Tim and Rich Butler, who started the group in 1977, obviously the group has enough members of a more senior-leaning age that health concerns do become a problem. We'll keep an eye on it and see any more information as we move forward with Weeby 108.
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0: That's Celine on Weeby 108. Celine Dion, Cruz and Bruce. It's almost 8:50, a little more than 10 minutes until we hit 9 o'clock on a Monday morning. And, you know, there's something you really want to perk your ears up for. Have you heard about your chance to win a Weeby 108 Little Pub Summer Concert Getaway? 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Noah Kahan in Denver, Harry Styles in New York, Ariana Grande in Chicago, and we heard him a little while ago, Bruno Mars in Tampa, even BTS in Baltimore. 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The Weeby 108 Center for Cancer Care at Griffin Hospital, Connecticut traffic is trying to ease up, but we do still have our problem spots. Difficulties in New Haven have gone away. Difficulties in Bridgeport have eased, with the exception of 8 South coming into downtown Bridgeport, where it meets 95. That's always a problem this time of the morning. And it's a little slow in, through the West End on 95 South. More heavy go, though, after you pass Sherwood Island State Park on 95 South and approaching Norwalk. And then there are on and off nasty spots all the way through Stamford and down toward Greenwich. You'll also find some slow go still on the Merritt southbound. There are some slow spots as you cross through Murray. More problems just south of Poplar Plains. And then as you go south of New Canaan, you'll find trouble there. Hey, the forecast is calling for cloudy skies for the day, but we're getting a few breaks of sun. Matter of fact, I'm looking over my shoulder in the window here, but we got some sunshine coming in now. We'll take that as a bonus to this high about 60, but the clouds should clear out in earnest overnight tonight with a low near 45. Tomorrow, sunny all the way through and very seasonal with a high at about 65 degrees. The Reynolds Farms Nursery in Norwalk, temperature is at 57 in Trumbull right now.
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1: Come here, baby. 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Seems like we're making up more than we're making love. 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

WeeB 108, Cruz and Bruce in for Storm and Norm this morning, 907. Let me tell you, I got a story about a hospital having to close operations for a while for the strangest reason you've ever heard. Stick around, I'll share the story in a bit. Something's got

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1: We are in the midst of a huge month of concerts. 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
10: 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Connecticut traffic actually has gotten better in the last 15 minutes or so. A lot of folks are in at work, but still, we do have some slow go out of Bridgeport on 95 southbound. It's tough in a few spots around Norwalk and also down towards Stamford. By the way, a new problem spot that popped up. There's some dead stop traffic on 95 northbound. This is way up in Madison, so be aware that might lose you a few minutes. We've also had problems on and off through the morning on the Merritt, but the good news is they've pushed way downstream. You won't run into slow traffic until around Coleytown, and then again, some heavier stuff just passing south of New Canaan. Other than that, you're looking to be in pretty good shape trying to get to work here later now on a Monday morning. Hey, we're getting some bonus sunshine, too. This wasn't really expected, but the clouds have broken. They're giving us a little sun here for an hour or two this morning. It is going to cloud back up. Not going to rain, but just stay cloudy then for the bulk of the afternoon. Temperatures today should be close to 60. Clouds will finally break up tonight to let us drop down to about 45. Tomorrow looks like a good day. with a fair amount of sunshine and a very seasonal temperature for spring up at around 65. So the Reynolds Farms Nursery in Norwalk temperature is holding at 57 right now in Shelton.

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0: We be 108, Cruz and Bruce in for Storm and Norman this morning at about 9:45. Elton with a little help there, of course, just about 9:45. And don't worry, Norm's going to be back tomorrow morning. On that, you can depend. You know, it's the most unusual story, and it's coming out of Manitoba in Canada, where a major hospital. Now, we certainly are very familiar with the trials and tribulations of hospitals here in Connecticut, but I can't remember ever hearing a story like this. The problem is they're having to temporarily suspend surgeries because of an ant problem. Can we get some ant music going? Yeah, some marching ants, here they come, causing issues in this hospital in Canada. Apparently, from the reports, the ants have been spotted everywhere in this hospital. No one can figure out where they're coming from. Now, hospital officials say there is no, quote, infestation, end quote. Yeah, right. But they're working on this situation with exterminators. They've had to put off some more elective surgeries. There hadn't been anything urgent, although they are saying that if any patients need surgical treatment immediately, they're just looking to move that surgery to an ant-free hospital in the area.
1: Sometimes the most important personal breakthroughs are made possible by medical ones. And that's why Yale New Haven Health's Heart and Vascular Center delivers the pioneering science of Yale School of Medicine, like groundbreaking research that helped redefine the international guidelines for treating heart failure and a new procedure to detect coronary microvascular disease, often misdiagnosed in women. Yale New Haven Health and Yale School of Medicine, together, we're powering breakthroughs with the greatest of care.
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Weeby 108, and that's it, at least for me, Cruisin' Bruce, and as I promised, Norman's going to come storming back in tomorrow morning. You know that. I think he's going to be maybe taking another day off in a few weeks or so. I'll come back and see you then, that's a promise. But now that we got some bonus sunshine here on a Monday morning, take advantage. Danny's in the Lion's Den, and that's where we're headed next with the Material Girl, Madonna, on Weeby 108.

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Right after 10, good morning. Welcome to the Lion's Den on WeeBee 108. Hope you had a great weekend. I know it was a busy one. Mother's Day, graduations. Well, you're back to work, trying to face another work day, and we're here to help it go by a little bit faster, make it more enjoyable with Connecticut's best music variety on WeeBee 108.

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1: WeBe 108, Center for Cancer Care at Griffin Hospital, Connecticut. Traffic as of right now, this is where you're going to slow down on the Parkway northbound in Trumbull. This is between exits 34 and 36. That's Main Street. They have the left lane closed there. And on 95 northbound, as you make your way Guilford into Madison. 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You're in good hands with Allstate. Partly cloudy today with a high 64. And then for tomorrow, partly to mostly sunny with a high 65. Where is this weather on the weekend? The Reynolds Farms Nursery Norwalk temperature 55 in Fairfield.

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0: Weeby 108, Connecticut's best music variety. It's Danny Lyons. Good morning. Always great to have you here. Thank you for listening. 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

Sabrina Carpenter seems to be everywhere lately, and she's 27 years old. Matter of fact, today's her birthday. If you are celebrating, share it with her. Here's her biggest hit on WeeBee 108.

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3: WeB 108, Center for Cancer Care at Griffin Hospital, Connecticut traffic. Parkway southbound, look for delays between exits 13 and exit 9. This is making your way from New Canaan into Stamford, left lane construction. Northbound in Trumbull, they're still at work there. And northbound on 95 in Guilford. 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Partly to mostly cloudy today with a high 64. Tomorrow is going to be sunny and nice in the mid-60s. And the Reynolds Farms Nursery Norwalk temperature, 58 in Bridgeport. 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

0: Big concert announcement this morning. Brad Paisley has announced a bunch of new shows, and one of the stops is going to be at the Amphitheater in Bridgeport, August 27th. Weepy 108.
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3: So I saw this on the RD Cinto Facebook page. If you are a tenant of any of the Cinto buildings around the area we are, you know that they have an incredible sense of community and they care about everybody. And they have somebody on their facilities team named Charles. And there's a video of Charles picking up these baby geese that are in the garage and carrying them out to the mom who is across the street on the grass and reuniting them with the family. What a great video. They say Charles is an upstanding employee, a truly kind and thoughtful person, obviously. And they say they hope you stop and, you know, help and whatever it be, people or creatures big and small, and stop to really enjoy the little moments that are out there. And that's a beautiful moment. And that's our good news today, right before lunchtime in the Lions Den on Weeby 108.
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8: Weeby 108, Center for Cancer Care at Griffin Hospital, Connecticut Traffic, Parkway northbound road work in Greenwich, that's that tree work. Southbound New Canaan into Stamford, oh, we're also seeing that work continuing on the Parkway northbound in Trumbull. If you're on 95, just look for volume delays both directions through Stamford, southbound Guilford into Brantford, and on Route 8 South, they are at work in Shelton today. 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Weird kind of day today. We've got clouds, sun peeking through now and then. It looks like it's going to rain, but it's not supposed to today. High should get to about 64. Tomorrow is going to be sunny and nice, 65. Looks like rain for Wednesday into Thursday, though. And the Reynolds Farms Nursery Norwalk temperature, 60 in Derby.

Memorial Day weekend, just a couple of weeks away, hard to believe. So on May 22nd, that's the Friday, it's the WeeBee 108 Summer Blast Off at Blackbeard's Nest in Stratford. Fun spot to do this. Alan Lamberti broadcasting live starting at 3 o'clock. We'll all be there. We've got What Up Funk. We'll take the stage. And you can win a pair of VIP passes for that if you listen to Alan all this week at 4 o'clock right here on WeeBee 108.

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Well, after the pandemic, they said Vegas was dying. Danny Lyons on WeeBee 108. But it looks like the Backstreet Boys playing at the Sphere is really, really helping the economy there. A lot of people going to that show. Who knew? WeeBee 108.

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11: 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Traffic, big delays, 95 southbound, Guilford into Brantford, two lanes for construction there. 95 northbound through Stamford, Norwalk, and a little slow in Westport around exit 18. Also, that's just volume. Roadwork on the Parkway northbound in Trumbull. 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Clouds, a little bit of sun in some spots. High today, 65. Tomorrow's going to be sunny and nice. We'll be in the mid-60s for tomorrow. And the Reynolds Farms Nursery Norwalk temperature, 62 in Stratford. 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

Boy, did those 4 years at college really fly by. Congratulations. Take a little time for yourself. Then it's time to find a job. We'd be 108. Sweet.

I'm sure you're dying to get to work on your garden, and it looks like we might be past the last frost for our season here, and maybe 70s, 80s by this weekend. Lots of sunshine coming up. We be 108.

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8: 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Parkway southbound, look for delays. New Canaan into Stamford for left lane road work. Northbound through Greenwich, tree work. And we also have work going on in Trumbull on the Parkway northbound. Southbound on Route 8 in Shelton, big delays there. And also on 95 southbound, making your way from Guilford into Brantford. sponsored by America 250 to celebrate America's 250th anniversary. 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Hey, not sure if this is what the weather in May is supposed to feel like, but high today, just about 62 with clouds. Tomorrow we'll have lots of sunshine in the mid-60s. And the Reynolds Farms Nursery Norwalk temperature, we're right there at 62 degrees now in Monroe.

We love to play Wordle. It's Danny Lyons on WeeB 108, but not sure we'd be good enough for this. NBC is going to start a Wordle game show hosted by Savannah Guthrie. That's right. They are doing auditions right now. Show should air starting in 2027. Good luck. 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

0: WeBe 108, good afternoon. It's Danny Lyons, and I hope I get to hear you tomorrow morning with Storm and Norman calling in right before 8 o'clock, getting to play the WeBe 108 Bigelow T five-question quiz, answering all the questions, and getting the cash jackpot, $918. That's what it is tomorrow morning. Five correct answers get you the cash, but just for getting through to play, Norman has a very beautiful, and everybody likes this, everybody wants one of these, a Bigelow Tea gift basket from WeBe 108.
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Alan Lamberti is coming up next on Weeby 108. What does he have up his sleeve for the back of the day double play? 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
14: Merritt Parkway southbound, ongoing road work. Exits 10 through 9, left lane is blocked. And on Route 8 northbound, late running construction. Exits 7 through 9, stay to the right to get through. On 95 northbound, plan on about an hour from Greenwich through Fairfield. A few breaks along the way through. 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
15: A partly cloudy night tonight. We'll drop down to the low 40s. Sunny and nice for the day tomorrow and highs in the mid-60s. The Reynolds Farms Nursery in Norwalk. Temperature is 61 in Southport. 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

You'll be able to hear that one live right here in Fairfield County later on this month, because Lou Gramm is out on a solo tour, making a stop May 28th at the Stanford Center for the Arts, the Palace Theater. 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

hope you didn't hear that yesterday from Mom, and I hope you had a very nice Mother's Day. Now you got to start thinking about the third Sunday in June. What are you going to do for that? Father's Day is coming up soon. Weeby 108.

0: you stream us all day at work, and then you hop in the car, and you've got Weeby 108 right there on the radio. 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
16: 95 southbound crash, exit 41 as things backing up through West Haven. Northbound onlooking delays as well. Lower Fairfield County, 95 north over an hour. Greenwich through Fairfield Parkway northbound is slightly better. 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
17: A partly cloudy night tonight as we drop down to the low 40s. We'll have a nice day tomorrow. Lots of sun and highs in the mid-60s. The Reynolds Farms Nursery in Norwalk. Temperature is 61 in Easton.

Well, the Michael Jackson biopic still doing very, very well at the box office. It's now up to almost $250 million in just a little over 2 weeks. A sequel's definitely coming. WeeB 108.

It's time to feel good. You give love a bad name. And relax. I can buy myself flowers. With Connecticut's best music variety. Just go ahead now. Weeby 108.

Taylor Swift, Travis Kelce, they're bouncing all around Europe. They were in London, and then they were in Greece. They attended the wedding of a Kansas City Chief teammate of Travis Kelce's. And now, of course, the wait is on for July 3rd. That's the expected wedding date, New York City, WeeB 108.

0: Well, last Thursday, it was all about going to Denver and seeing Noah Kahan live on stage. The Weeby 108 Little Pub Summer Concert Getaway. Airfare, hotel tickets to great summer concerts. Harry Styles is on the way this week. Then we've got Ariana Grande, Bruno Mars, BTS, every Thursday in May.
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26: 95 southbound accident exit 41 as things backed up on the Long Wharf. Now northbound, you do have plenty of onlooking delays. Lower Fairfield County, 95 north over an hour crunch through Fairfield Parkway is only slightly better. 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
0: Overnight tonight's going to be partly cloudy. We'll drop down into the low 40s. A sunny, nice day tomorrow with highs in the mid-60s. The Reynolds Farms Nursery in Norwalk temperature, it's 61 in Stamford.

this is exciting news if you're a fan of Hell's Kitchen. Gordon Ramsay, the next two seasons, are going to continue to film at Foxwoods. You might see him just walking around the casino floors.

0: like WebMD, but not as scary and actually helpful. Dan Perkins Subaru, We Be Wellness with Alan Lamberti.
1: Well, you've heard the expression, never go to bed angry. Well, there's scientific truth to it. It's not just conflict issues that you may have with a significant other or member of your household that actually plays a part in it. If you can resolve any issues sooner, or at least start to talk about them before you go to bed, you'll end up with a much less stressful day than when you wake up. Stressors, big and small, affect our health because stress adds up and it carries over. And some are unavoidable, but the ability with which we tie them off, end them, and resolve them contributes to our well-being, which is key to both avoiding mental health issues like depression or anxiety, and physical ones, heart disease, gastrointestinal issues. Research found age actually plays a role in how we deal with stress. Adults over 68 are more likely than those under 45 to resolve conflicts successfully. Now, whether they've got more practice at it or less patience or tolerance for it, that's another question. So let's say you've got something weighing on your mind and you've been avoiding dealing with it. Get it off of your chest and you'll feel and sleep better.
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6: 95 northbound over an hour crunch through Fairfield Parkway northbound. Worst of the congestion is in Norwalk and Fairfield. New Haven 95 south, heavy residual delays through Long Wharf and West Haven from an earlier problem. Traffic report powered by Lowe's. Memorial Day savings are on at Lowe's. 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
20: Overnight tonight will be partly cloudy. We'll drop down into the low 40s, but the clouds are gone tomorrow. Lots of sun and highs in the mid-60s. 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

Well, sunset tonight in Bridgeport's going to be 8:01. Tomorrow it'll be 8:02. Enjoy it. Appreciate it while you can. Because there's a town in Alaska, Utchkevik, that their sunset will be August 2nd. They've got 84 straight days of sunlight ahead of them. We be 108.

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It's the Back in the Day double play on Weeby 108. It's Alan Lamberti. 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
14: 95 northbound, at least an hour from Greenwich through Fairfield. The Parkway northbound is only slightly better. New Haven, 95 south, jamming through Long Wharf into West Haven. 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
15: Partly cloudy tonight, will drop down to the low 40s. Sunny and nice for the day tomorrow with highs in the mid-60s. The Reynolds Farms Nursery in Norwalk, temperature 61 in Bridgeport.

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So if you were a Billy Joel fan from day one, you would have known that song as the first track off of his debut album, Cold Spring Harbor. But it was 10 years later with a live version off of Songs in the Attic that made She's Got Away a hit today in the Weeby 108s in 1982.

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19: 95 or the Parkway. Plan on an hour. Greenwich through Fairfield. The Parkway northbound. Heaviest congestion is going through Norwalk and into No Man's Land in Fairfield. Traffic report is powered by the National Highway Traffic Safety Administration. 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Weeby 108, Center for Cancer Care, Griffin Hospital Traffic.
20: Overnight tonight will be partly cloudy. We'll drop down to the low 40s. Sunny and nice tomorrow. Highs in the mid-60s. The Reynolds Farms Nursery in Norwalk. Temperature is 61 in Monroe.

We're finally going to get a nice stretch of weather over the next couple of days, and I hope that continues till Sunday. Stanford's got the first Memorial Day parade of the season starting at noon. You can join VB 108 on the streets of Stanford downtown, starting right at the police headquarters.

Well, summer's going to end with Ed Sheeran. That Labor Day weekend, he's doing not one, but two big shows at MetLife Stadium down in Jersey. WeeB 108, Connecticut's best music variety.

0: man, I cannot wait for Memorial Day weekend. It is next weekend, and we are going to be kicking things off the right way with the Weeby 108 Summer Blast Off. It's Alan Lamberti, and I am taking my show and the studio on the road. The entire crew is going to be there, Blackbird's Nest in Stratford, next Friday, May 22nd. It all kicks off at 3. We're going to have live music from What Up Funk. They're going to take the stage. We'll have some special guests, too. We'd love to see you there. Put it in your calendar now and leave work early that day. It's okay.
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15: 95 northbound, under an hour from Greenwich to Bridgeport. Parkway northbound, stubborn volume delays in Norwalk and Fairfield. Route 8 getting ready for road work in Ansonia and Seymour. Weeby 108, Center for Cancer Care, Griffin Hospital traffic.
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17: Overnight tonight, it's going to be partly cloudy, but we'll drop down to the low 40s. Tomorrow, clouds are gone. A nice sunny day and highs in the mid-60s. The Reynolds Farms Nursery in Norwalk temperature is 61 in Oxford.

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0: 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It's Intelligence for Your Life, your new and improved life in 2 minutes or less. My name is John Tesh, and let's talk about the latest Gen Z hobby. It's browsing estate sales. Thanks to the boomer stuff avalanche in which boomers are downsizing and selling the things they've accumulated over the years, interest in estate sales is on the rise. There are now thousands of posts on TikTok and Instagram with the hashtag estate sale, with tips and preview sales and people showing off their finds. Even the site estatesales.net is seeing a lot more younger visitors. For Gen Z, estate sales are a way to slow down, touch grass, and live more intentionally. They're foregoing fast fashion and cheap furniture in favor of high-quality finds for a fraction of the cost. While vintage clothing and collectibles are Gen Z favorites, they're also on the hunt for Art Deco furniture, including bar cabinets and light fixtures, antique jewelry, especially large brooches, quirky serving items like vintage caviar trays and oyster plates. Even spice jars from the 1980s are sought after. Please don't tell me the 1980s are now considered vintage. Oh my goodness.
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0: 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It's time for the Side Hustle Report. 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
1: 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See what you think. First, you'll get still get plenty of those omega-3 fatty acid-rich eggs. But duck eggs have even more protein, calcium, iron, and potassium. Plus, ducks actually lay more eggs per year than chickens. Ducks also require less feeding. You'll need to provide some feed, but ducks do a lot of grazing and foraging on their own. So, less expensive for you. You'll also have fewer annoying pests because your companion duck will eat them. I'm talking about slugs and snails, which can destroy your garden. And unless you've planted lettuce or strawberries, ducks will leave your garden alone. However, ducks do love water, of course, so you need to provide some. Even a kiddie pool will do the trick. They'll pretty much swim in anything. However, you're going to need at least two ducks. They're very social, and you don't want a depressed duck, because they'll end up following you around all day. As far as bird flu, keep them away from wild ducks, and you'll be good to go. I'm John Tesh with Music and Intelligence for Your Life for Fairfield County, New Haven County, and the Shoreline. 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

0: You're on Weeby 108.
1: So, Kim, we had this story recently. You'll remember it. It got a big reaction online before a job interview. Eat a candy bar. I was very interested in this myself. Not just any candy.
2: Any excuse to eat a candy bar.
1: It has to be dark chocolate with almonds. Okay. In a study out of Switzerland, people who ate a dark chocolate bar with almonds before a job interview had a better stress response than people who didn't, meaning their stress levels weren't as high, the blood pressure didn't rise. It's because of the polyphenols in chocolate, which help blood flow smoothly and deliver oxygen to the brain, and the almonds are magnesium, which will help relax your muscles.
3: Yeah, this happens to actually be some of my favorite chocolate, which is dark chocolate with almonds. So that's good news for me. But ultimately, just a reminder, this is not carte blanche to eat the sweetest candies you can find. It's really important that it's the dark chocolate. So you're not counteracting it with the milk and the sugar, and that it's the real almonds and not other nuts or what have you, because again, it's the antioxidants in both of these things that really, really do the heavy lifting here. It's just an enjoyable treat that happens to have this, you know, macronutrient or micronutrient punch.
1: Yeah, I don't like dark chocolate, so I just do it with milk chocolate.
3: Yeah,
1: but I feel really bad afterwards.
3: Yeah, just like, you're making my point.
1: Yeah. Okay. And then chase it with some ice cream.
3: You don't go to a Sunday bar and then go to your job interview.
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1: 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All right, my friends, consider this. We all love getting presents on birthdays and holidays, but if you want to give somebody a gift that's truly meaningful, experts say do it when they achieve a major milestone, like graduating from college, finishing their first half marathon, or retiring. This is according to a new study from Ohio State. The researchers found that a gift that celebrates a big accomplishment makes that milestone seem much more memorable to the recipient. It also makes them feel more proud about their achievement and more likely to treasure the gift you gave them. If you want to give somebody a gift that's truly meaningful, that they'll remember for a long time, do it when they achieve a major milestone.
15: Weeby 108, I'm John Tesh. 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